0: their members, bringing you the sports news update.
1: In sport, Spain have beaten France 2-0 in Dallas to reach the FIFA World Cup final for the first time in 16 years. French legend Thierry Henry, who won the World Cup in 1998, says the Spanish were simply too good.
2: So well done, Spain. Sorry for my country officials, you can imagine. That's the team I supported, but you have to give them credit. They were just better.
1: Spain awaits the winner of tomorrow morning's semi-final between England and Argentina. The All Blacks attack coach is full of praise for Beauden Barrett. The veteran first five hasn't been involved in the first two tests of the year, with Ruben Love starting. Mike Blair admits it's tough on Barrett.
3: I think he'll understand that as well. Ruben is a young 10 coming through. It's important to give him a couple of games to steady his feet, but Beauden's still very much in the picture.
1: The All Blacks name their team tomorrow afternoon for Saturday's test against Ireland at Eden Park. And LeBron James is close to deciding which NBA team he'll join for next season. According to ESPN, it's down to five teams: the Cavaliers, Heat, 76ers, Warriors and Timberwolves. That's sport. I'm Heather McCarron.
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5: Little bit of fog this morning. That should lift pretty early, though. It'll be cloudy the rest of the day with westerlies. Some fog expected again tonight. High of 14 and a low of 8. Fog, poor visibility and some low cloud this morning. That will improve as the day goes on. Will remain cloudy, though. Fog returning tonight as well. High of 16 and a low of 9. Some low cloud this morning. It will remain cloudy for the rest of the day as well. And right through into tonight with westerlies. 14 is the forecast high, dropping to a low of 8 degrees. A foggy start to the day with poor visibility. That should improve mid-morning, though. However, it will remain cloudy for the most part. Cloudy tonight as well with a bit of fog. 17's the high, low of 8.
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2: Kaiateahi. Which, actually you can translate this one, means food of the fire.
3: Food of the fire.
2: And it pretty much means that's all they're good for. Yeah, might as well chuck them in the fire. So it is actually a bit of a curse, bit of a kofete, so be very careful when you're using it. And I suppose an expression in English that'd be the same as kaiateahi would be, what do you think?
3: I think through different levels of severity, you can be like, oh, tits on a bull. You know, for a easy go, but, you know, there can be worse, you know.
2: Kaiateahi.
4: He reo Māori.
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6: 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Today, we look at months of the year. Paenga whāwhā, or aperira, is the kupu Māori for April. Paenga whāwhā, or aperira, April.
4: He reo kōrero, he reo ora.
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12: 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The Heat. 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
1: Step in the kitchen. 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
2: Hey.
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1: Kaiateahi. Which actually you can translate this one means food of the fire.
2: Food of the fire.
1: And it pretty much means that's all they're good for. Yeah, you might as well chuck them in the fire. So it is actually a bit of a curse, bit of a kofete, so be very careful when you're using it. And I suppose an expression in English that would be the same as kaiateahi would be, what do you think?
2: I think through different levels of severity, you can be like, oh, tits on the ball, you know, for a easy go, but, you know, there can be worse, you know.
1: Kaiateahi.
3: Jordan Thompson, Donald Pinney Campbell.
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6: Good afternoon. In this update, Northland MPs have been called out for letting a local mill shut down at a cost of about 60 jobs. The Workers' First Union says Juukan will close its Kaitaia timber mill next month. Organiser Marcus Coverdale says workers feel like the government has turned its back on them.
7: In 2018, Shane Jones made all these statements about needing to keep the mills open, and then in 2026, he's sorry they're about to close.
6: State Highway 1 south of Kaikoura has reopened after being shut since last week's flooding. Some parts are down to a single lane for the next few weeks, and drivers should plan for delays of up to 20 minutes or 30 minutes at peak times. The risk of further slips will be continually monitored. A bid to avoid the aerial cutting of Kaimanawa horses is nearing its goal. About 15 need to be removed from ecological exclusion zones to stop them from destroying native plants and wetlands. The Kaimanawa Heritage Horses Welfare Society says it needs $50,000 to launch a rescue operation with helicopters. It's less than $8,000 shy on Give a Little and is set to meet with DOC to make a plan. And employers are being reminded to carefully consider how staff perks affect wider workplace culture. It comes as an Australian company is giving parents an additional 2 weeks' leave to help juggle demands until their child turns 12. Employment lawyer Alison Melzer says balance is key.
8: There's a demand for more flexibility, but the difficulty is going to be ensuring that it's inclusive.
6: And that's news.
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6: In sport, the All Blacks are downplaying injury concerns around key back Jordy Barrett. The second five sat out training yesterday ahead of Saturday's test with Ireland. Attack coach Mike Blair says Barrett is carrying a slight injury.
10: So we're just being cautious with him. He's been really important for us the last couple of games, but over the last few years as well. So just making sure that he gets up to 100%.
6: Spain have beaten France 2-0 to reach the FIFA World Cup final for the first time in 16 years. French great Thierry Henry hopes fans now appreciate the contribution of Spain's first goal scorer, Mikel Oyarzabal.
11: He doesn't play for Barcelona, he doesn't play for Atletico, he doesn't play for Real Madrid. But when you look at the numbers and look at also where he scored those goals and when he scored those goals, you just have to respect that.
6: Spain will face either England or Argentina in the final. And New Zealand's female pole vaulters continue to build nicely towards this month's Commonwealth Games. Eliza McCartney has finished second at a World Athletics meet in Hungary, clearing 4.8 metres, with compatriot Olivia McTaggart fourth. That's sport. I'm Heather McCarron.
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6: A bit of cloud about for Rotorua today with light westerlies, looking at a high of 15, down to 9 overnight. Tomorrow, cloudy in the morning, followed by a sunny afternoon, and a high tomorrow of 14. Partly cloudy for Tauranga today with light westerlies, looking at a high of 18, down to 9 overnight. Tomorrow, morning fog, followed by afternoon sun, and a high tomorrow of 17. A partly cloudy day for Taupō with light westerlies, looking at a high of 14, down to 8 overnight. Tomorrow, cloudy in the morning, followed by afternoon sun, and another high tomorrow of 14. A partly cloudy day for Whakatane with light westerlies, looking at a high of 17, down to 7 overnight. Tomorrow, cloud in the morning, followed by a sunny afternoon, and another high tomorrow of 17.
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0: step aboard the Lakeland Queen for a unique New Zealand cruise experience, embracing the spirit of Manaakitanga and the immersive beauty and culture of Rotorua. The Lakeland Queen, bringing you the latest news update.
1: Good afternoon. In this update, National is promising to streamline consenting for commercial buildings if re-elected. It wants to let engineers sign off such work without the need for council inspection. Spokesperson Chris Pink says they'd also centralise consenting, potentially with just one council.
2: Councils all around the country have a function to provide building consents, but for some of those that are smaller, they might not have the specialist expertise to do the larger or complex buildings.
1: Animal welfare groups are calling for public support to help save a group of kaimanawa horses at risk of aerial culling. About 15 have separated from their herd and are on Defence Force land near Waiuru. Caroline Haig from Kaimanawa Heritage Horses says they are $8,000 short of their fundraising target for the muster.
3: Two helicopters plan to go in and look for the horses, and if they take a long time, it's going to cost a lot more.
1: A police officer has been convicted of dangerous driving over an unauthorised dirt bike chase. The officer lost control and crashed into a parked car only metres away from small children. Their colleague, who was in the passenger seat, had twice asked the officer to abandon the pursuit. And a Tauranga car trader has been slapped with a $5,000 fine after selling a vehicle with a tampered odometer. He had reduced the distance travelled by more than 30,000 kilometres. Prior to sentencing, he agreed to buy back the vehicle for the same price it was sold, while also paying $1,000 in reparation for emotional harm. And that's news.
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1: In sport, plenty of respect for Ireland coming out of the All Blacks camp in Auckland. The two sides resume their fierce recent rivalry at Eden Park this Saturday night. All Blacks attack coach Mike Blair says there's a reason why Ireland have remained near the top of the rankings.
4: Obviously got a number of brilliant individuals, but they've got real cohesion in amongst the guys who are playing, the coaching group, and what they're trying to do on the pitch.
1: Early starts for two of the three New Zealand golfers when this year's Open Championship begins tomorrow. Daniel Hillier is in the second group of the day, starting at 5:46pm New Zealand time, which is 6:45 in the morning at Royal Birkdale. Compatriot Ryan Fox is in the trio directly after Hillier, while Kazuma Kibori has a gentlemanly mid-morning start, 4 hours after his fellow Kiwis. And basketball megastar LeBron James is close to deciding which NBA team he'll join for next season. According to ESPN, James has narrowed it down to 5 teams. However, an announcement is unlikely until after the Football World Cup has ended. That's sport. I'm Heather McCarron.
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1: A bit of cloud about for Rotorua today with light westerlies, looking at a high of 15, down to 9 overnight. Tomorrow, cloudy in the morning, followed by a sunny afternoon, and a high tomorrow of 14. Partly cloudy for Tauranga today with light westerlies, looking at a high of 18, down to 9 overnight. Tomorrow, morning fog, followed by afternoon sun, and a high tomorrow of 17. A partly cloudy day for Taupō with light westerlies, looking at a high of 14, down to 8 overnight. Tomorrow, cloudy in the morning, followed by afternoon sun, and another high tomorrow of 14. A partly cloudy day for Whakatane with light westerlies, looking at a high of 17, down to 7 overnight. Tomorrow, cloud in the morning, followed by a sunny afternoon, and another high tomorrow of 17.

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2: Turn it up!
3: Yeah, yeah. Get your ass up and hurry up.

0: The Heat. Funky. Turn it
1: up! I do it for the ladies. I gotta keep it hood. Where we at, Polo? Hey!

0: Take in the stunning scenery of Ohinemutu, Makoya Island, and Sulphur Point while enjoying a buffet-style and a la carte meal. For more info, head to lakelandqueen.com. Now, your news update.
1: Good afternoon. In this update, National says it will cut red tape when it comes to commercial construction if re-elected. It wants to centralise consenting for big offices, shops and plants, potentially with one council. Spokesperson Chris Pink says they'd also ensure qualified engineers can sign off such building work.
2: So anecdotally around New Zealand, there are different approaches by different councils. In some cases, they tend to second guess or maybe ask for another opinion.
1: An Napier man has been sentenced to 150 hours community work over unsafe drone usage near the city's airport. Evidence shows the drone was flown during a fireworks display well above the legal height limit, beyond line of sight, in and above cloud, and while an aircraft was landing. A small European study has found those who'd suffered a serious heart attack were more likely to have microplastics and nanoplastics in their blood. Emeritus Professor Ian Shaw from Canterbury Uni says the particles are likely to initiate an inflammatory response. And the majority of Tauranga residents appear to be backing local government reform. The government has given councils until next month to put forward amalgamation proposals. Results from a survey found three quarters of respondents support Tauranga City Council working alongside neighbouring councils. And the new leader of under fire supplement company NZ Muscle is asking the public to settle down. Dave Latelli claims to have had his home address doxed in the 2 days since he stepped in. He acknowledges people want answers.
3: This is not an overnight fix. The only way you can get back trust is by earning it. It takes time.
1: And that's news.
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1: In sport, the All Blacks matchday squad to play Ireland on Saturday is named tomorrow. There's been a reassuring word from the ABs camp today regarding Beauden Barrett. The 144-test veteran is yet to be cited in the first two test matches under Dave Rennie. But assistant coach Mike Blair says Barrett remains a crucial member of the squad. The second Football World Cup semi-final is tomorrow morning at 7. Fierce rivals England and Argentina meet for the first time in 21 years. While there's no love lost on the sporting field, think the hand of God goal 40 years ago, there's also deep-rooted geopolitical tension. The winner meets Spain, who looked hugely impressive in this morning's 2-0 win over France. And another encouraging performance from Eliza McCartney heading into this month's Commonwealth Games, the pole vaulter finishing second at a World Athletics meet in Hungary. McCartney cleared 4.8 metres, just 1 centimetre short of her season's best. That's sport. I'm Heather McCarron.
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1: Partly cloudy for Tauranga today with light westerlies, looking at a high of 18, down to 9 overnight. Tomorrow, morning fog, followed by afternoon sun, and a high tomorrow of 17. A bit of cloud about for Rotorua today with light westerlies, looking at a high of 15, down to 9 overnight. Tomorrow, cloudy in the morning, followed by a sunny afternoon, and a high tomorrow of 14. A partly cloudy day for Whakatane with light westerlies, looking at a high of 17, down to 7 overnight. Tomorrow, cloud in the morning, followed by a sunny afternoon, and another high tomorrow of 17. A partly cloudy day for Taupo with light westerlies, looking at a high of 14, down to 8 overnight. Tomorrow, cloudy in the morning, followed by afternoon sun, and another high tomorrow of 14. Yo!
0: 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Ooh.

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3: Kia ora te whānau. Here is Ngā Rerenga Kupu o te Rā, Māori phrase a day. Today, we look at ngā whanaungatanga, relationships. If someone asks, Ehia te roa e piri ana, how long have you been together? You can reply with, E rua rā, 2 days. E rua wiki, 2 weeks. E rua tau, 2 years. 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
3: 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Today we look at the days of the week. Rā apa, or Wenerei, is the kupu Māori for Wednesday. Rā apa, or Wenerei, Wednesday.
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3: Kia ora te whānau. Here is Ngā Rerenga Kupu o te Rā, Māori phrase a day. Today, we look at ngā whanaungatanga, relationships. If someone asks, Ehia te roa e piri ana, how long have you been together? You can reply with, E rua rā, 2 days. E rua wiki, 2 weeks. E rua tau, 2 years. Ngā Rerenga Kupu o te Rā, Māori phrase a day.
1: He reo kōrero, he reo ora.
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1: He reo Māori.
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1: He reo rangatira.
3: Kia ora te whānau. Today, we look at months of the year. Paenga whāwhā, or aperira, is the kupu Māori for April. Paenga whāwhā, or aperira, April.
1: He reo kōrero, he reo ora.
4: A spoken language is a living language.
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6: Good afternoon. In this update, somber news for Kaitaia. With confirmation, a large mill is closing at a cost of around 60 jobs. The Workers' First Union says Dukin has told staff its timber mill there will close next month. Union organiser Marcus Coverdale expects the local economy will take a hit.
7: The supermarkets, the petrol stations, everywhere where people need to spend that money that they earn, they're going to feel the pinch when they don't spend it there anymore.
6: A person has died following a crash on the Crown Range today. A car and bus collided south of Cadrona, with the car's driver dying at the scene. The cause is being investigated. An employment expert believes giving parents extra leave to manage family demands could cause disruption in the workplace. An Australian clothing company is granting parents an additional 2 weeks leave a year until their child turns 12. But Alison Malzer says it's a delicate balance.
8: Well, it's the easy thing to do. Employers probably need to think about not only the legal consequences, but also the cultural consequences.
6: More than 15,000 pieces of steel are being used to prop up the new Dunedin Hospital's inpatient building. The first steel columns and beams are being installed today, marking a major milestone for the project. And latest data suggests the Australasian activewear market is expanding rapidly. Grandview Research says the Trans-Tasman market earned about $10 billion in revenue in 2024 and could exceed $16 billion by 2030. And that's news.
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6: In sport, All Blacks coach Dave Rennie will reveal his third matchday squad tomorrow afternoon to play Ireland on Saturday. One of the subplots is what to do with former World Player of the Year Beauden Barrett. Barrett is one of just four players in the original 34-man squad not to have played in the first two matches. Reassurance for Barrett today with assistant coach Mike Blair, who says Beauden's still very much in the picture. Auckland FC will open its A-League men's title defence by hosting Melbourne City at home on Saturday, 17th October. It's a 5 o'clock kickoff. And the Wellington Phoenix will open its 20th season by playing host to four-time A-League champions Melbourne Victory at Henry Stadium on Sunday, October 18th. And early starts for two of the three New Zealand golfers when this year's Open Championship begins on Friday morning our time. Daniel Hillier is in the second group of the day, starting at 6:45 at Royal Birkdale. Fellow Kiwi Ryan Fox is in the trio straight after Hillier. And Kazuma Kabori has a more sedate late morning start 4 hours later. That's sport. I'm Heather McCarron.
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6: Partly cloudy for Tauranga today with light westerlies, looking at a high of 18, down to 9 overnight. Tomorrow, morning fog, followed by afternoon sun, and a high tomorrow of 17. A bit of cloud about for Rotorua today with light westerlies, looking at a high of 15, down to 9 overnight. Tomorrow, cloudy in the morning, followed by a sunny afternoon, and a high tomorrow of 14. A partly cloudy day for Whakatane with light westerlies, looking at a high of 17, down to 7 overnight. Tomorrow, cloud in the morning, followed by a sunny afternoon, and another high tomorrow of 17. A partly cloudy day for Taupo with light westerlies, looking at a high of 14, down to 8 overnight. Tomorrow, cloudy in the morning, followed by afternoon sun, and another high tomorrow of 14.
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0: 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He reo Māori. He reo Māori.
1: He reo rangatira. Kia ora te whānau. Here is Ngā Rerenga Kupu o te Rā, Māori phrase a day. Today, we look at ngā whanaungatanga, relationships. If someone asks, Ehia te roa e piri ana. How long have you been together? You can reply with, E rua rā, 2 days. E rua wiki, 2 weeks. E rua tau, 2 years. Ngā Rerenga Kupu o te Rā, Māori phrase a day.
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1: 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Today we look at the days of the week. Rā apa or Wenere is the kupu Māori for Wednesday. Rā apa or Wenere, Wednesday.
2: He reo kōrero, he reo ora.
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3: Kia ora e te whānau. Here is Ngā Rerenga Kupu o te Rā, Māori phrase a day. Today, we look at ngā whanaungatanga, relationships. If someone asks, E hia te roa e piri ana? How long have you been together? You can reply with, E rua rā, 2 days. 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Ngā rerenga kupu o te rā, Māori phrase a day.
1: He reo kōrero, he reo ora.
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1: He reo Māori.
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1: He reo rangatira.
3: Kia ora te whānau. Today, we look at months of the year. Paenga whāwhā, or aperira, is the kupu Māori for April. Paenga whāwhā, or aperira, April.
1: He reo kōrero, he reo ora.
4: A spoken language is a living language.
5: Step aboard the Lakeland Queen for a unique New Zealand cruise experience, embracing the spirit of Manaakitanga and the immersive beauty and culture of Rotorua. The Lakeland Queen, bringing you the latest news update.
6: Good evening. In this update, a seabird in Wellington has tested positive for H5 bird flu. It's the first time the strain has been detected in New Zealand. Minister Andrew Hoggard says at this stage there's no evidence of any spread of illness, but the situation is being closely monitored. H5 rarely affects humans unless there's direct, close and prolonged contact with large numbers of sick birds. A man's been charged over the assault of a bus driver in West Auckland. Police say the offender followed the bus after an earlier traffic incident and hopped on board when it had stopped to let a passenger off. The driver was taken to hospital with facial injuries and is recovering at home. An Australian clothing company is turning heads by giving employees with children an extra 2 weeks' leave a year. The policy, effective until a child turns 12, is part of efforts to modernise workplaces. But employment lawyer Alison Melzer says while it may stack up legally, it's controversial.
7: I'm not saying that it doesn't happen in some companies, but it's definitely not something that is common.
6: Sika deer in the Kaimanawa and Kaweka Forest Parks have been designated the North Island's first herd of special interest. Minister James Meagher.
8: This decision reflects a balanced approach that recognises the importance of game animal hunting values, while also maintaining strong environmental safeguards.
6: And Hawaiian Airlines will no longer be touching down in New Zealand. The Honolulu to Auckland service, that's run 3 times a week over summer, will not resume in November, with high fuel costs partly to blame. And that's news.
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6: In sport, the Barrett brothers have been a topic of discussion in the countdown to the test against Ireland on Saturday. The All Blacks team is named tomorrow afternoon. Geordie Barrett is carrying a minor knock but is expected to be fine for the match. Beauden Barrett is yet to feature in a Dave Rennie matchday squad. It's a stark turnaround from last season when he started in 10 tests under Scott Robertson. And Aucklanders are being encouraged to put some travel plans in place for Saturday. There are 3 major sporting events on, with more than 85,000 fans getting to either the rugby at Eden Park, the Warriors' home game against the Dragons, or the Harlem Globetrotters' basketball at Spark Arena. And it's one of international football's great rivalries. England and Argentina meet tomorrow morning from 7 in the second World Cup semi. They have not faced each other at the World Cup in 24 years, and England has never faced Lionel Messi. The winner takes on Spain in the final. The Spanish were in control this morning from the first whistle and beating France 2-0. That's sport. I'm Heather McCarron.
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6: Partly cloudy for Tauranga today with light westerlies, looking at a high of 18, down to 9 overnight. Tomorrow, morning fog, followed by afternoon sun, and a high tomorrow of 17. A bit of cloud about for Rotorua today with light westerlies, looking at a high of 15, down to 9 overnight. Tomorrow, cloudy in the morning, followed by a sunny afternoon, and a high tomorrow of 14. A partly cloudy day for Whakatane with light westerlies, looking at a high of 17, down to 7 overnight. Tomorrow, cloud in the morning, followed by a sunny afternoon, and another high tomorrow of 17. A partly cloudy day for Taupō with light westerlies, looking at a high of 14, down to 8 overnight. Tomorrow, cloudy in the morning, followed by afternoon sun, and another high tomorrow of 14.
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13: And we are Black Street. The Heat.

sing it. Everybody in the place, put those hands in the air. Yeah, check it out one time. You know it's for real. Then transfer to you on your set. Getting biz, come on.

0: take in the stunning scenery of Ohinemutsu, Makoya Island, and Sulphur Point while enjoying a buffet-style and a la carte meal. For more info, head to lakelandqueen.com. 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
1: Good evening. In this update, bird flu has landed on our shores. A seabird found on Wellington's Petone Beach has tested positive for the H5 strain that's circulating globally. Minister Andrew Hoggard says there's been no detection in poultry and no evidence of any illness beyond this bird. Over $36,000 has been raised for the family of a 7-year-old girl who died suddenly in Queenstown Hospital's ED. According to a Give a Little page, she'd been discharged just hours earlier. Health NZ says it's a tragic situation and they'll be conducting an internal review. Police believe a missing 80-year-old woman in Golden Bay may have entered the water and not made it back. Natalie vanished after being seen leaving her Pohara home on Monday last week. A deadline to muster a group of Kaimanawa horses from Defence Force land is fast approaching. Around 15 of the wild horses are in an ecologically sensitive area near Waiuru. Carolyn Haig from Kaimanawa Heritage Horses says welfare groups are working hard to save the group.
2: We really believe that we can get this small herd of 15 horses mustered in and with the fundraising save them from aerial culling.
1: And a reminder to not believe everything you read on social media. Otago University researchers warn a lot of common exercise advice for targeting body fat is not based on evidence. Professor Catherine Black says to stay vigilant.
3: If they see some claims online and it's these definitive rules around training, around exercise, then have a deeper dive. Are they trying to sell you something?
1: And that's news.
0: 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Bringing you the sports news update.
1: In sport, the All Blacks name their team tomorrow afternoon for Saturday's test against Ireland at Eden Park. New options and new combinations are expected. Beauden Barrett hasn't featured in the first two Dave Rennie matchday squads. And All Blacks coach Mike Blair admits it's tough on the 144 test veteran.
4: But I think he'll understand that as well. Ruben is a young 10 coming through. It's important to give him a couple of games to steady his feet, but Beauden's still very much in the picture.
1: The opening weekend of the men's A-League football season in mid-October, Auckland FC will open its title defence with a home game against Melbourne City on Saturday, October 17th. And the next day, the Wellington Phoenix will open its 20th season by playing host to four-time A-League champions Melbourne Victory. And tomorrow morning from 7, England and Argentina in the second Football World Cup semi. There is such a deep-rooted rivalry between these two sides, featuring Diego Maradona's Hand of God goal at that 1986 World Cup and David Beckham's red card in 1998. That's sport. I'm Heather McCarron.
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1: Partly cloudy for Tauranga today with light westerlies, looking at a high of 18, down to 9 overnight. Tomorrow, morning fog, followed by afternoon sun, and a high tomorrow of 17. A bit of cloud about for Rotorua today with light westerlies, looking at a high of 15, down to 9 overnight. Tomorrow, cloudy in the morning, followed by a sunny afternoon, and a high tomorrow of 14. A partly cloudy day for Whakatane with light westerlies, looking at a high of 17, down to 7 overnight. Tomorrow, cloud in the morning, followed by a sunny afternoon, and another high tomorrow of 17. A partly cloudy day for Taupō with light westerlies, looking at a high of 14, down to 8 overnight. Tomorrow, cloudy in the morning, followed by afternoon sun, and another high tomorrow of 14.
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when it comes to music. We've got you covered all day. Baby. On the heat. Break it down.

0: step aboard the Lakeland Queen for a unique New Zealand cruise experience, embracing the spirit of Manaakitanga and the immersive beauty and culture of Rotorua. The Lakeland Queen, bringing you the latest news update.
1: Good evening to you. In this update, a reminder, bird flu hardly ever affects humans as the first case of the H5 strain is detected here. A seabird found on Wellington's Petone Beach has tested positive. Biosecurity Minister Andrew Hoggard says there's no need for panic.
2: Whilst the disease has spread occasionally to humans overseas, there has been no human-to-human transmission. As long as you do not touch them and have lots of contact with birds, the risk is very low.
1: And he says eggs and poultry remain safe to eat. Health NZ says it will be conducting an internal review after a 7-year-old girl died in Queenstown's ED. A Give a Little page says she'd been discharged just hours earlier with no known underlying medical conditions. More than $37,000 has been raised. New research suggests artificial intelligence could help significantly boost farmers' profitability. ANZ's latest Agri Insights report estimates $2.9 billion could be gained from a 5% cut in costs plus a 5% lift in revenue. ANZ's Gareth Reid says AI has the potential to help farmers use information better.
3: If AI helps the farmer act a little bit earlier, reduce waste or make more consistent calls, that's where it starts to cut costs and support revenue.
1: And a small European study has found those who'd suffered a serious heart attack were more likely to have microplastics and nanoplastics in their blood. That's news.
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1: In sport, All Blacks coach Dave Rennie will reveal his third matchday squad tomorrow afternoon to play Ireland on Saturday. What's to be done with former World Player of the Year Beauden Barrett? Barrett is one of just four players in the original 34-man squad not to have played in the first two matches. Reassurance for Barrett today from assistant coach Mike Blair, who says Beauden is still very much in the picture. The second Football World Cup semi-final tomorrow morning at 7, fierce rivals England and Argentina meeting for the first time in 21 years. While there is no love lost on the sporting field, think the Hand of God goal 40 years ago, there is also deep-rooted geopolitical tension. The winner meets Spain, who looked hugely impressive in this morning's 2-0 win over France. And the NBL basketball this evening in New Plymouth just getting underway. The Taranaki Airs hosting the Nelson Giants. The post-season race is still on for both teams, but time is running out. The regular season finishing next weekend. That's sport. I'm Jeff Bryan.
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1: Mostly cloudy for Rotorua with the light westerly, an overnight low of 9, maybe some fog about overnight and in the morning. It will fine up with a moderate westerly and a high of 14. Cloud for Tauranga with the light westerly, an overnight low of 9, maybe some fog about overnight and in the morning. It will fine up tomorrow with a moderate westerly and a high of 17. Some cloud for Tauranga, Whakatane mainly fine, light winds all round. Tauranga 9 overnight, Whakatane 6. Some fog around overnight, a partly cloudy day and a uniform top of 17. Cloud for Taupo with the light westerly, an overnight low of 8. Maybe some fog around overnight, it is a cloudy start tomorrow. It does fine up with a moderate westerly at a high of 14.
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0: The artists you know are right here. The Heat. 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

right.

0: Step aboard the Lakeland Queen for a unique New Zealand cruise experience, embracing the spirit of Manaakitanga and the immersive beauty and culture of Rotorua. The Lakeland Queen, bringing you the latest news update.
1: Good evening to you. In this update, reassurance New Zealand is well prepared for bird flu as the first case of the H5 strain is detected here. It's a seabird found on Wellington's Petone Beach. Minister Andrew Hoggard believes it was only a matter of time.
2: We are effectively one of the last places in the world to get it, so we've been able to see how it's impacted other countries around the world.
1: He also said MPI and the poultry industry have done a lot of preparatory work. An Australian clothing company is turning heads by giving employees with children an extra 2 weeks' leave a year. The policy, effective until a child turns 12, is part of efforts to modernise workplaces. Employment lawyer Alison Malzer says while it may stack up legally, it is controversial.
3: I'm not saying that it doesn't happen in some companies, but it's definitely not something that is common.
1: Hawaiian Airlines will no longer be touching down in New Zealand. The Honolulu to Auckland service is run three times a week over summer. It will not resume in November. Its owner is blaming high fuel costs, unfavourable exchange rates and soft demand. A day after US forces resumed their blockade of Iranian ports, Iran's Revolutionary Guard says the Strait of Hormuz will remain closed until Washington ends its acts of aggression. Meanwhile, the US State Department says it's supporting efforts by Iraq and Syria to restore a crude oil pipeline between them. That's news.
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1: In sport, the Barrett brothers have been a topic of discussion this week in the countdown to the test against Ireland on Saturday. The All Blacks team named tomorrow afternoon. Geordie Barrett is carrying a minor knock but is expected to be fine for the match. Bowden Barrett is yet to feature in the two Dave Rennie matchday squads. And that's a stark turnaround from last season where he started in 10 tests under Scott Robertson. The NBL basketball this evening in New Plymouth, the Taranaki Airs hosting the Nelson Giants. Both sides on the wrong side of the fringes of the playoffs race, and time is running out. After the opening quarter, the Giants led by 17. In the run-up to halftime, it's the Giants still well ahead. And it is one of international football's great rivalries. England and Argentina meet tomorrow morning from 7 in the second World Cup semi. They've not faced each other at the World Cup in 24 years, and England has never faced Argentine star striker Lionel Messi. The winner takes on Spain in the final. The Spanish, a dominant 2-0 win over France this morning. That's sport. I'm Jeff Bryan.
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1: Mostly cloudy for Rotorua with the light westerly, an overnight low of 9, maybe some fog about overnight and in the morning. It will fine up with a moderate westerly and a high of 14. Cloud for Tauranga with the light westerly, an overnight low of 9, maybe some fog about overnight and in the morning. It will fine up tomorrow with a moderate westerly and a high of 17. Some cloud for Tauranga, Whakatane mainly fine, light winds all round. Tauranga 9 overnight, Whakatane 6. Some fog around overnight, a partly cloudy day and a uniform top of 17. Cloud for Taupō with the light westerly, an overnight low of 8. Maybe some fog around overnight, it is a cloudy start tomorrow. It does fine up with a moderate westerly and a high of 14.
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9: 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I like my beats fast.

0: step aboard the Lakeland Queen for a unique New Zealand cruise experience, embracing the spirit of Manaakitanga and the immersive beauty and culture of Rotorua. The Lakeland Queen, bringing you the latest news update.
1: Good evening to you. In this update, Biosecurity Minister Andrew Hoggard says the country is well prepared to respond to bird flu after the H5 strain was confirmed here for the first time. It was found in a brown skua discovered on Petone Beach in Wellington. Mr. Hoggard says the disease rarely affects humans and eggs and poultry are safe to eat. Over $36,000 has been raised for the family of a 7-year-old girl who died suddenly in Queenstown Hospital's ED. According to a Give a Little page, she'd been discharged just hours earlier. Health NZ says it will be conducting an internal review. Police believe a missing 80-year-old woman in Golden Bay may have entered the water and not made it back. Natalie vanished after being seen leaving her Pōhara home on Monday last week. Certain social media claims around women's exercise are being exposed as untrustworthy. Otago University researchers found some common rules about what to eat and how much aren't based on fact. Professor Catherine Black says it's partly to do with a lack of data.
2: The research evidence available certainly didn't support what was being said, but it is limited in terms of the amount of research that there is in women, particularly active women, so we do need to do more in that space.
1: And meteorologists in Britain say its climate is significantly different from what it was last century, with what used to be thought as extreme weather now considered the norm. That's news.
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1: In sport, the All Blacks name their team tomorrow afternoon for Saturday's test against Ireland at Eden Park. New options and new combinations expected. Bowden Barrett hasn't featured in the first two Dave Rennie matchday squads. All Blacks attack coach Mike Blair admits it's tough on the 144 test veteran. Only four players in the original 34-man squad have not played in the matches against France and Italy. Veteran second rower Kurt Capewell has extended his contract with the Warriors for another season. The 32-year-old Capewell was coming to the end of his current 3-year deal. Injury-plagued centre Rocco Berry is the last remaining player on the current roster without a contract for next year. And the NBL basketball this evening in New Plymouth, the Taranaki Airs hosting the Nelson Giants. Time running out for both sides. They're just outside the race for postseason places. At halftime, the Giants led by 11. Deep in the final quarter, the Giants well ahead, 97-71. That's sport. I'm Jeff Bryan.
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1: Mostly cloudy for Rotorua with the light westerly, an overnight low of 9, maybe some fog about overnight and in the morning. It will fine up with a moderate westerly and a high of 14. Cloud for Tauranga with the light westerly, an overnight low of 9. Maybe some fog about overnight and in the morning. It will fine up tomorrow with a moderate westerly and a high of 17. Some cloud for Tauranga, Whakatane mainly fine, light winds all round. Tauranga 9 overnight, Whakatane 6. Some fog around overnight, a partly cloudy day and a uniform top of 17. Cloud for Taupō with the light westerly, an overnight low of 8. Maybe some fog around overnight. It is a cloudy start tomorrow. It does fine up with a moderate westerly at a high of 14.

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2: I know you moved on to someone new. 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

0: step aboard the Lakeland Queen for a unique New Zealand cruise experience, embracing the spirit of Manaakitanga and the immersive beauty and culture of Rotorua. The Lakeland Queen, bringing you the latest news update.
1: Morning. In this update, the public is being urged to play a role in helping stop the spread of bird flu. A seabird found on Wellington's Petone Beach has tested positive for H5N1. Biosecurity Minister Andrew Hoggard says people must report dead or sick birds.
2: That's critical information for us in terms of helping us inform the poultry industry and for DOC and others to be aware of where the disease is and what it's doing.
1: Cannabis remains Kiwi's drug of choice. The Drug Detection Agency says about 64% of its positive workplace tests were for marijuana, followed by 33% for amphetamines, including meth. CEO Glenn Dobson says drug use is right across the board.
3: We've seen increases in cocaine, methamphetamine, and a slight increase in cannabis.
1: Two parrots stolen from Auckland's North Shore have been reunited with their family. Nico and Mango, a pair of Sun Conu birds, were taken during a burglary in Browns Bay last Friday. Police say a woman walking her dog found them in a cage in Glenfield in a park. The parrots were slightly parched, but otherwise seemed well. Those using Auckland Airport this morning are being urged to check their flights online. Fog restrictions are again in place as it blankets the region. So far, no flights have been cancelled or delayed. Lawmakers in Wisconsin claim SpaceX founder Elon Musk likely broke the law when he handed out million-dollar checks to Republican voters. The US state's Elections Commission has now voted to refer complaints about the tactic to the district attorney. That's news.
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1: In sport, a massive FIFA World Cup semi-final kicks off at 7 this morning with England taking on Argentina in Atlanta. England captain Harry Kane's team looking to reach the final for the first time since 1966.
4: Yeah, we have that opportunity and it goes back to kind of that exciting feeling. Of course, there'll be nerves, there'll be pressure, but ultimately, you know, what a game to be involved in.
1: The Warriors have locked in one of their State of Origin stars. Queensland's second rower, Kurt Capewell, will remain with the club for the 2027 NRL season. The 33-year-old is set to play his 47th game for the Warriors against the Dragons at Mount Smart on Saturday night. And Norwegian cyclist has won the fastest ever stage of the Tour de France. Søren Varenskold launched a long-range sprint to take out Stage 11. The peloton travelled at an average speed of 50.9 k's per hour, beating the previous record of 50.3 from 1999. Tadej Pogačar retained the yellow jersey with a lead of 3 minutes and 36 seconds. That's sport. I'm Grace Cocker.
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1: Mostly cloudy across Tauranga today with westerly winds. It'll stay that way right through the night as well, with a little bit of fog setting in. High of up to 17, dropping to 7. Cloudy today with a little bit of low cloud or fog lingering this morning. Westerlies as well. It'll stay cloudy tonight too. High of up to 14 today.

0: and dropping to 6.
1: Bit of fog to start the day. There could be some low visibility in some areas. Should lift mid-morning, remaining cloudy though. Clearing up by tonight. High of 17 and a low of 3. Mostly cloudy today with a little bit of fog overnight lingering with the westerlies. Remaining cloudy tonight as well. 14's the forecast high with a low of 6 degrees.
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1: Morning in this update, animal hospitals are buckling down with bird flu confirmed in the country. The virus only affects humans when there's prolonged contact with a large number of sick birds, but Professor Brett Gartrell says the cost of protective gear will be a burden for many.
2: Adding in that expensive personal protective equipment is going to break some of them.
1: And the biosecurity minister is stressing the importance of keeping bird flu at bay for poultry. Andrew Hoggard says if the disease got into a facility, the death rate is nearly 100%.
3: You'll need to basically sanitise, cleanse the whole facility to be able to repopulate it and get started again.
1: One person has died following a two-vehicle crash on State Highway 2 in Waikato. Police say it happened at Mangata Whiri around 11 last night. One person died at the scene. State Highway 2 is currently closed near the intersection with State Highway 1. ACT leader David Seymour has proposed banning smartphones for under 16-year-olds. In a speech to business leaders, he suggests banning social media would be hard to enforce and could alienate children from adults. He said instead Parliament could prohibit the possession and supply of smartphones for kids and define what constitutes a dumb phone that they can use until they are 16. The finalists have been revealed for the 2026 Spark Retail NZ Awards. There are 49 in total, spread across 8 categories. The awards night will take place in Auckland on September 3rd. And that's news.
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1: In sport, there is plenty of history on and off the football pitch between England and Argentina. The two sides are just kicking off in the second FIFA World Cup semi-final in Atlanta. Maradona's hand of God in 1986, David Beckham's send-off in 1998 and his redemption in 2002, and the Falklands War in 1982. Don't matter for England manager Thomas Tuchel.
4: We respect our opponent, but we don't dip in historic events and we don't make it bigger than it is.
1: Kirk Capewell's staying at the Warriors for a fourth NRL season. The second rower joined on a three-year deal from the Broncos, but has extended his contract until the end of 2027. Capewell's set to play his 47th game for the Warriors against the Dragons at Mount Smart on Saturday. And a change in format for the T20 Cricket World Cup in 2028, hosted by New Zealand and Australia. The 20-team tournament will include two eliminator matches, effectively quarterfinals, before the semi-final stage. That's sport. I'm Grace Cocker.
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1: Mostly cloudy across Tauranga today with westerly winds. It'll stay that way right through the night as well, with a little bit of fog setting in. High of up to 17, dropping to 7. Cloudy today with a little bit of low cloud or fog lingering this morning. Westerlies as well. It'll stay cloudy tonight too. High of up to 14 today and dropping to 6. Bit of fog to start the day. There could be some low visibility in some areas. Should lift mid-morning, remaining cloudy though. Clearing up by tonight. High of 17 and a low of 3. Mostly cloudy today with a little bit of fog overnight lingering with the westerlies. Remaining cloudy tonight as well. 14's the forecast high with a low of 6 degrees.
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3: Kia ora te whānau. Here is Ngā Rerenga Kupu o te Rā, Māori phrase a day. Today we look at Ngā Hākinakina, sports and recreation. Kei te tākaro pāwhutu paoro mātou, meaning we're playing touch rugby. 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
3: Kia ora e te whānau. Today we look at the days of the week. Rā pare o taite is the kupu Māori for Thursday. Rā pare o taite. Thursday.
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3: Kia ora te whānau. Here is Ngā Rerenga Kupu o te Rā, Māori phrase a day. Today we look at Ngā Hākinakina, sports and recreation. Kei te tākaro pāwhutu paoro mātou, meaning we're playing touch rugby. Pāwhutu paoro, touch rugby. You can replace pāwhutu

0: for April. 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
1: He reo kōrero, he reo ora. A spoken language is a living language.
2: Take in the stunning scenery of Ohinemutu, Makoya Island, and Sulphur Point while enjoying a buffet-style and a la carte meal. For more info, head to lakelandqueen.com. Now, your news update.
3: Morning. In this update, there's growing concern over how the bird flu will affect native species. One seabird has tested positive for H5N1 in Wellington. Wildlife Health Professor Brett Gartrell says some are more at risk than others.
4: Like the Tara Iti, the little New Zealand fairy tern, that are particularly susceptible.
3: Winston Peters has slammed the receiver down on his coalition partner's suggestion that Parliament ban smartphones for under-16s. ACT leader David Seymour's put the idea forward instead of an outright social media ban. But in response, Peters took to social media and said the government should not take over parental decisions on what tech kids can use. He said banning smartphones would make New Zealand sound like it's turning into a totalitarian state. The regions are not immune to a surge in cocaine use. The Drug Detection Agency shows it made up about 3% of positive tests in workplaces, with amphetamines like meth hitting 33%. CEO Glenn Dobson says it's not just in the big cities.
5: Cocaine and methamphetamine has really showed up strongly in Canterbury, Southland and Otago, Hawke's Bay and Manawatu as well.
3: A fatal crash has shut down a busy road south of Auckland. State Highway 2 is currently closed between Mangata Whiri and State Highway 1 at Pōkeno. It follows a collision around 11 last night in which one person died at the scene. And delays are expected after a crash which has closed one of the roads between Tauranga and Rotorua. State Highway 33 is fully blocked at Pangaroa after a truck and trailer rolled around 5 a.m. Police say no injuries are reported. That's news.
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3: In sport, no goals, but plenty of spice in the first half of the FIFA World Cup semi-final between England and Argentina on TVNZ.
7: The great man is still going. Now,
8: would be a card now.
7: Another flashpoint.
8: Yeah, here it comes.
7: Messi ran into a roadblock.
3: So it's nil all at halftime, with both sides unable to get a shot on target so far. The winner faces Spain in the final on Monday. Jameson Gibson-Park returns to the ground that was once his home this weekend. The Kiwi-born Ireland halfback is set to start against the All Blacks at Eden Park on Saturday. Gibson-Park wasn't wanted by the Blues at the end of 2015, and he's been keen to prove them wrong ever since.
9: Yeah, I think it definitely did. It happened to me a few times early in my career. You know, I missed out on New Zealand 20s, that kind of at the Blues, and I was kind of second string at the Hurricanes.
3: And the Nelson Giants are still a slim chance of reaching the National Basketball League playoffs. They thrashed the Taranaki Ears 98-73 in Taranaki last night to move up to ninth on the ladder with one game to play. That's sport. I'm Grace Cocker.
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3: Mostly cloudy across Tauranga today with westerly winds. It'll stay that way right through the night as well, with a little bit of fog setting in. High of up to 17, dropping to 7. Cloudy today with a little bit of low cloud or fog lingering this morning. Westerlies as well. It'll stay cloudy tonight too. High of up to 14 today and dropping to 6. Bit of fog to start the day. There could be some low visibility in some areas. Should lift mid-morning, remaining cloudy though. Clearing up by tonight. High of 17 and a low of 3. Mostly cloudy today with a little bit of fog overnight lingering with the westerlies. Remaining cloudy tonight as well. 14's the forecast high with a low of 6 degrees.

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2: Kia ora te whānau. Here is Ngā Rerenga Kupu o te Rā, Māori phrase a day. Today we look at Ngā Hākinakina, sports and recreation. Kei te tākaro pāwhutu paoro mātou, meaning we're playing touch rugby. Pāwhutu paoro, touch rugby. You can replace pāwhutu paoro with poitarawhiti, netball, poitūkohu, basketball, poifana, soccer, futu paoro, rugby. 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
3: He reo kōrero, he reo ora. 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
2: 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Today we look at the days of the week. Rā pare o taite is the kupu Māori for Thursday. Rā pare o taite. 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
3: He reo kōrero, he reo ora. 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
3: Kia ora te whānau. Here is Ngā Rerenga Kupu o te Rā, Māori phrase a day. Today we look at Ngā Hākinakina, sports and recreation. Kei te tākaro pāwhutu paoro mātou, meaning we're playing touch rugby. Pāwhutu paoro, touch rugby. You can replace pāwhutu paoro with poitarawhiti, netball, poitūkohu, basketball, poifana, soccer, futu paoro, rugby. Ngā rerenga kupu o te rā, Māori phrase a day.
1: He reo kōrero, he reo ora.
4: A spoken language is a living language.
1: He reo Māori.

0: H5N1 being confirmed here. Andrew Hoggard says the worst case scenario is a number of infections in major production facilities.
1: So there would be a reduction in eggs and chicken meat. Now that's some of the cheapest forms of protein that New Zealanders have available.
0: There's been a slight dip in house prices. TradeMe found the average asking in June fell by $11,000 compared to May. Spokesperson Gavin Lloyd says it's understandable.
2: The interesting thing is when you look at that compared to June last year, we're pretty flat. So I think what we're seeing there is a little bit more stability in the housing market than probably what we did see 12 months ago.
0: A survey shows exporters are handling tough trading conditions well. Export NZ found 57% expect further growth in the year ahead. Executive Director Joshua Tan says to keep going, they need more support.
3: It's not necessarily hand-holding from government or from anyone else. It's just to give them the settings and the opportunity to grow.
0: More flights have been canned for passengers flying in and out of Auckland Airport, bringing the total number to 18. A thick blanket of fog is covering the entire region. Teens in the UK will soon face an overnight social media curfew. Apps such as Instagram and TikTok would be set to unavailable for 16 and 17-year-olds from midnight until 6 a.m. But campaigners say they will simply be able to change their settings. The rule change follows an earlier social media ban for under-16s. And that's news.
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0: In sport, to the FIFA World Cup semi-final between England and Argentina on TVNZ.
5: Oh, this one's on target. This one's an absolute beauty. He had the sighter, and now he's smashed in the equaliser. Enzo Fernandez.
0: Argentina have scored in the 85th minute and have added another 7 minutes later to lead England 2-1 a short time ago with full-time approaching. The battle of the halfbacks will be key in Saturday's test between the All Blacks and Ireland at Eden Park. Irish number 9, Jameson Gibson-Park, knows he'll have his hands full against AB's opposite Cam Røygaard.
6: Yeah, he's a pretty special player, isn't he? Really burst onto the scene in the last couple of years.
0: The All Blacks name their team at 4 p.m. today. And history for New Zealand at the Under-17 Women's Basketball World Cup in the Czech Republic. They've beaten Colombia 60 points to 40 in the round of 16 to reach the quarterfinals for the first time. That's sport, I'm Grace Cocker.
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0: Mostly cloudy across Tauranga today with westerly winds. It'll stay that way right through the night as well, with a little bit of fog setting in. High of up to 17, dropping to 7. Cloudy today with a little bit of low cloud or fog lingering this morning. Westerlies as well. It'll stay cloudy tonight too. High of up to 14 today and dropping to 6. Bit of fog to start the day. There could be some low visibility in some areas. Should lift mid-morning, remaining cloudy though. Clearing up by tonight. High of 17 and a low of 3. Mostly cloudy today with a little bit of fog overnight lingering with the westerlies. Remaining cloudy tonight as well. 14's the forecast high with a low of 6 degrees.

those times at night when you just heard me and just ran out with that other fella. Baby, I knew about it. I just didn't care.

0: take in the stunning scenery of Ohinemutu, Makoya Island, and Sulphur Point while enjoying a buffet-style and a la carte meal. For more info, head to lakelandqueen.com. 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
1: Morning, in this update, the AA is warning fuel

0: We know, and it's been coming for a few years now. So there are good plans in place, but it's always too soon, hey?
1: Coalition buddies Winston Peters and David Seymour are at odds over teens and tech. The ACT Party leader's proposing banning smartphones for under 16s. He says it would be better than banning them from social media. But NZ First's Winston Peters says it's a parent's responsibility and risks sounding like New Zealand is turning into a totalitarian state. Motorists travelling around central Otago this morning are being urged to take extra extreme caution due to black ice. Police say areas of concern include Wanaka, Alexandra, Clyde and Naseby. People are asked to delay travel if possible. Whittaker's Chocolate has unveiled its latest flavour, a love note to a beloved Kiwi classic. The brand will next week roll out a gumdrop block inspired by the iconic Goody Goody Gumdrops ice cream. It will be made up of white chocolate with bubblegum flavours and chewy gumdrops. That's news.
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3: Argentina, the world champions, are going to the 2026 final. Messi inspired the comeback.
1: England scored first, but two late goals have seen Argentina win the semi-final 2-1 in Atlanta. The defending champions scored in the 85th and 92nd minutes. Their superstar Lionel Messi assisted both. So Argentina will face Spain in the final on Monday. England take on France for third place on Sunday. Ireland's tapping into some local knowledge ahead of Saturday's clash with the All Blacks at Eden Park. Assistant coach Andrew Goodman's had Andrew Webster from the Warriors at one of their training sessions.
4: He's doing great things with the Warriors in second position this year, so we'll pick things up with them and have a little conversation. There's always little bits that cross over.
1: The All Blacks reveal their team at 4 p.m. today. And a change in format for the T20 Cricket World Cup in 2028, hosted by New Zealand and Australia. The 20-team tournament will include two eliminator matches, effectively quarterfinals, before the semi-final stage. That's sport, I'm Grace Cocker.
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1: Cloudy today with a little bit of low cloud or fog lingering this morning. Westerlies as well. It'll stay cloudy tonight too. High of up to 14 today and dropping to 6. Mostly cloudy across Tauranga today with westerly winds. It'll stay that way right through the night as well with a little bit of fog setting in. High of up to 17, dropping to 7. Mostly cloudy today with a little bit of fog overnight lingering with the westerlies. Remaining cloudy tonight as well. 14's the forecast high with a low of 6 degrees. Bit of fog to start the day. There could be some low visibility in some areas. Should lift mid-morning. Remaining cloudy though. Clearing up by tonight. High of 17 and a low of 3. Yo!
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1: Morning. In this update, the AA warns that prices at the pump are set to rise again from next week. It follows the renewed US-Iran fighting in the Middle East. AA spokesperson Terry Collins says while motorists will see a lift, there isn't a supply issue.
2: We've got plenty of fuel. There's no need to panic buy. And we've always had the fuel. It's just that the prices are lifting.
1: A man has been arrested after being caught allegedly having a feed while robbing a home in Auckland.

0: positive results in quarter two were up 68% on a year ago. CEO Glenn Dobson says workplaces should be wary.
1: Admittedly, it is on a low level in relation to the amount of cocaine we are seeing, but certainly it's trending upwards.
0: The red meat sector is counting down to a conference which will bring together industry leaders, policymakers, and supply partners. It's being held in Wellington in September, hosted by the Meat Industry Association. Chair Nathan Guy says it comes at a time when the sector is navigating global uncertainty. And that's news.
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0: In sport, heartbreak for England as defending champions Argentina scored a dramatic 2-1 comeback win to reach the FIFA World Cup final. England scored first in the 55th minute before conceding two late goals. Captain Harry Kane.
3: Once we went 1-0 up, we seemed to just try and hold on, which, you know, at this level is not enough, so just got it.
0: Argentina will take on Spain in the final on Monday. England face a third-place playoff against France on Sunday. There are three Kiwis in Ireland's team to face the All Blacks at Eden Park on Saturday night. Jameson Gibson-Park starts at halfback with former Chiefs midfielder Bundy Aki on the bench. Also in the reserves is loose forward Sean Johnson, who was born in Dunedin and previously played for North Otago. The All Blacks reveal their side at 4 p.m. And a trio of Black Fern greats are stepping up in the coaching ranks. Recently retired two-time World Cup winner and Sevens legend Kelly Brazier will be an assistant to head coach Blair Baxter for the Black Ferns 15. She's followed by fellow two-time World Cup champions Carla Hoheper and Charmaine McMenamin. That's sport. I'm Grace Cocker.
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0: Cloudy today with a little bit of low cloud or fog lingering this morning. Westerlies as well. It'll stay cloudy tonight too. High of up to 14 today and dropping to 6. Mostly cloudy across Tauranga today with westerly winds. It'll stay that way right through the night as well with a little bit of fog setting in. High of up to 17, dropping to 7. Mostly cloudy today with a little bit of fog overnight lingering with the westerlies. Remaining cloudy tonight as well. 14's the forecast high with a low of 6 degrees. Bit of fog to start the day. There could be some low visibility in some areas. Should lift mid-morning, remaining cloudy though. Clearing up by tonight. High of 17 and a low of 3.

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1: Kaiateahi. Which actually you can translate this one, means food of the fire.
2: Food of the fire.
1: And it pretty much means that's all they're good for. Yeah, you might as well chuck them in the fire. So it is actually a bit of a curse, bit of a kofete, so be very careful when you're using it. And I suppose an expression in English that'd be the same as kaiateahi would be, what do you think?
2: I think through different levels of severity, you can be like, oh, tits on a ball. You know, for a easy go, but you know, there can be worse, you know.
1: Kaiateahi.
3: He reo Māori.
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5: 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Paenga whāwhā, or aperira, is the kupu Māori for April. 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
2: Kaiateahi. Which, actually you can translate this one, means food of the fire.
3: Food of the fire.
2: And it pretty much means that's all they're good for. Yeah, might as well chuck them in the fire. So it is actually a bit of a curse, bit of a kofete, so be very careful when you're using it. And I suppose an expression in English that'd be the same as kaiateahi would be, what do you think?
3: I think through different levels of severity, you can be like, oh, tits on a ball. You know, for a easy go, but you know, there can be worse, you know.
2: You'll... Yeah. Kaiateahi.
4: Step aboard the Lakeland Queen for a unique New Zealand cruise experience, embracing the spirit of Manaakitanga and the immersive beauty and culture of Rotorua. The Lakeland Queen, bringing you the latest news update.
5: Good afternoon. In this update, motorists are being warned to expect a rise in petrol and diesel prices from next week. The renewed US-Iran conflict and blockade of the Strait of Hormuz is again disrupting global oil transportation. AA spokesperson Terry Collins expects prices here to fluctuate.
6: It won't be anything like the original conflict, but once things settle down again, there'll be another dip. So we're into this kind of up and down kind of thing for the next few months.
5: A man has been charged over the theft of 200 litres of fuel from a rural Hawke's Bay property. Police were called to an orchard on Dartmoor Road after a resident spotted the crime on their CCTV. Teams tracked the offender but were only able to recover 60 litres. The 52-year-old is facing charges of burglary and possession of ammunition and cannabis. There's growing concern over how the bird flu will affect native species. One seabird has tested positive in Wellington. Wildlife health professor Brett Gartrell says some are more at risk than others.
7: Like the Tara Iti, the little New Zealand fairy tern, that are particularly susceptible.
5: A think tank has found people across the globe view China in a more positive light than the US. The Pew Research Center says respondents have low confidence in both presidents, although Xi Jinping scored higher than Donald Trump. And that's news.
4: Sports news, brought to you by Profiles Collective.